Morgan Wallen ain't coming back. That features Post Malone and Richard Petty. How about that? It's Evan Paul, Taste of Country Nights. We have a special guest co-host in the house tonight. Y'all all know Joe Nichols. He's going to be checking in less than 10 minutes here in the studio. Now it's Josh Ross with Hate How You Look on Taste of Country Nights. It's hard.

0: Taste of Country Nights with Evan Paul. We're hanging out with the one and only Joe Nichols.
1: Pretty sure.
0: What's happening, man?
1: Oh, man.
0: I mean, there's probably more Joe Nichols, but you're the one.
1: The one I know. Man, you know, we're in the middle of touring season. We got this new song we're about to hammer out there. We're excited about that. Really excited about that.
0: I know songwriters in Nashville, you guys write constantly. How many songs would you say you have written that you haven't used yet?
1: Quite a few. I mean, my publisher doesn't like that, but, you know, quite a few. What are you going to do? Everything is a competition with songs. We have a stack of songs, and we have 10 that we're going to cut, or 15 or 20 we're going to cut. And if a song comes along that I wrote that doesn't beat every single one of those songs in that pile, then it doesn't make it into the pile, you know, and that's kind of how we look at it. If there's a song that knocks the number one off the pile, then, you know, the number 20, you know, has to drop out. So I know that's kind of weird, but that's the way I look at it.
2: Hang up that red dress, let down your hair.

0: Host is Joe Nichols. He's here with us, and you're touring with Hank Williams Jr., man. That's awesome. Can you give me like any Hank stories?
1: The last time I played with him, maybe a year or two ago, last year, he had me come up and do Famine Tradition with him, a verse of it, you know. And I was like, God, that's the biggest honor I can think of. This is amazing. So I didn't know he was going to do that again. So like 10 minutes before, 5 minutes before he was playing that song, his stage guy found me, and I'd already changed for the evening. I'm out of my show clothes, and I'm just kind of hanging out. And they're like, you ready to go on? It's going, you're going in 4 minutes. Hank, you want you to sing Famine Tradition? I mean, I'm scrambling. I'm like putting on clothes. I'm like, oh my God, I go out there. My hat's cocked sideways. I'm kind of buckling up as I go, and had to get the microphone and everything. I walked out there last minute. I didn't hear the first part of the song, so I had no idea where we're at in the song. What? So I just went into the verse the guy gave me on the side of stage. I said, what verse are we in? He goes, I think it's, I've loved some ladies. And I was like, all right, I'll do that when I walk out there. And Hank's like, and Joe Nichols, tell him about it, Joe. And I went, I've loved some ladies. And he looks at me kind of funny, and he's like, okay. And we get done with the song, and it's loud, and he's got his band playing real loud. He comes on the side of stage. I'm waiting for him there, and I give him a big hug, and he's yeah, all right, yeah. And he leans in and goes, I'll tell you what, all these blah, blah, blah, blah, blah. And he leaves a couple cuss words about all these people. Everybody goes, but not you. And I'm like, I can't really hear what he's saying. And he looks like he's giving me a compliment, but I'm not sure. And I was like, all right, did he yell at me? Like, what was he saying there? And he's like giving me this, everybody, nobody gets it, but you get it. And I'm like, all right, okay, I think he's saying you're my guy. So fast forward to the next time we do that. I'm ready this time. I anticipate that happening. I'm right before the show goes on, and I realize in that moment, oh no, I sang the wrong verse. On the second show, I'm like, oh my, when I went out there before, I sang the wrong verse. And that's what he was yelling at me for. He's like, everybody out here I've had up here messes that up from time to time, but not you. I didn't expect you to come out there and mess it up. And I was like, oh damn, did I disappoint him? Wow. It felt like I disappointed my dad, like, oh no. And so when he came off, I did that song, and I came off the side of the stage, and I'm waiting for him to come out there after he was done, and he walks over, and he hugs me, and he goes, perfect! Yeah. And I was like, that was it. I did it wrong, and he was telling me, dang it, if all the guys do this, you're not the one I thought would mess that up.
0: Wow.
1: And so that stuck. Dude, you can ask my tour manager and my wife. That really messed me up for a few days. It felt like I had really disappointed somebody that I care greatly about. And it ate at me. Like, I couldn't bear it.
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11: Winds from the southwest have helped push the wildfire smoke out of our area this afternoon. We'll continue to keep it out of the state tonight as showers and thunderstorms roll through the northwoods around 10 p.m. to midnight. Lows will stay warm in the mid to upper 60s. Winds will switch and come from the north tomorrow, gusting near 20 miles per hour. This will move wildfire smoke back into the state tomorrow afternoon, reaching unhealthy air quality levels once again. The hazy skies will hold highs in the mid 70s. For Weather Watch 12, I'm meteorologist Chase Ropenack on Coyote 93.7.
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0: nights. We're hanging out on a Friday night with Joe Nichols. Let me ask you, man, as a songwriter, what's like the hardest thing about writing a song, in your opinion?
1: The hardest thing with songwriting, in my position, I can write songs that I love, but if they don't fit what's marketable, you know, good luck. Nobody will probably ever hear it. And until, you know, one of these days when I'm not bound contractually to do it a certain way, when I can just write a song, throw it up on YouTube or Spotify or whatever, then you might hear a lot of different songs that you hadn't heard out of me in a long time.
0: Oh, when's that?
1: Well, I don't know.
0: Life of Joe Nichols.
1: We got a lot of things happening right now. I don't want to look forward to that at all.
0: We got more with Joe Nichols coming up in less than 10 minutes. Hang with me. It's Cody Johnson's new one, Horseback, on a Taste of Country Nights.
2: He's a ranch hand in a pinch, man. Hotter than the red on the cattle brand. Because she's a gold digger with a quick trigger. A cast iron skillet swinging lid flipper. Now he's a double wide on the county line. Sip.

Taste of Country Nights. We got more with Joe Nichols in studio. Plus, I'm going to play Sunny in 75 coming up next after Keith Urban on Taste of Country Nights. I got no

0: Joe Nichols there, sunny and 75 on Taste of Country Nights. We're hanging out with Joe Nichols, our Friday night guest co-host tonight. When you toured with Alan Jackson, did you guys hang out or party together?
1: A little bit. You know, partying wouldn't be one way to put it. I drank a little bit with him, and we told stories and everything. I was just so shy around him, and he's naturally a shy guy, that it created this kind of awkwardness. Okay. You know, I was afraid to kind of, you know, look at him and interact with him, because I'm like, I don't want to, like, make you think I'm a weirdo or anything like that. Like, do that Chris Farley moment where I'm like, hey, you know that one time when you said blues man? And I didn't want to do that. So, yeah. But he was such a good guy, good man. They had rules, though. And, you know, you go on stage on time. This might be where the artists get on time thing. But you go on stage on time and you play for the exact minutes they tell you to play. So he moved my show time up to like 40 minutes or something like that. And I had 40 minutes. But I really wanted to play a little more. And so one night, this is the end of the tour.

0: I said, man, why don't we just go on like 10 minutes early? We can play 10 minutes longer. And so I pulled that stunt, and tour manager Tony Stevens pulled me aside. And I think he used about every cuss word in the book. He said, you go on at, by God, 7 o'clock. And 7 o'clock is when you go on, and 7:40 is when you in. If you do a damn thing different than that, I'll have your head back. Yeah. It was like, I was like, okay, I appreciate your input. Tomorrow, we will be on stage at 7:40, according to the atomic clock of the world. We will do that.
1: That's
0: yeah, that's awesome. I had a couple of real good chewings by promoters of those big tours. You know, I'd push the rules a little bit, and they would, you know, that's the only butt chewings I will accept is from guys that pay me.
1: All right, more with Joe Nichols right after Dan and Shay and Say So on Taste of Country Nights. I got a

0: and Shay. That one's called Say So on Taste of Country Nights. Every Friday night, we welcome a country music superstar into the studio to co-host the show with me. We've been hanging out with Joe Nichols all night tonight. I want to talk about tequila makes your clothes fall off, like the back in the day. Did you get any pushback from anybody at the label about before you put that song out?
1: Yeah, I did. I had to go in and sit down in the office, and it was like one of these no managers in the meeting, just you and me. And that's when he broke the news to me that there were a lot of women in the in the label there that were offended. And they thought on behalf of a lot of other women that a lot of other women would be offended and this would kill your career.
0: Oh.
1: And so... And they laid out to me, like, a lot of people.
2: The following

0: a severe weather bulletin. The National Weather Service in Duluth, Minnesota has issued a severe thunderstorm warning for southern Iron County in northwestern Wisconsin, southern Ashland County in northwestern Wisconsin, northern Price County, northeastern Sawyer County in northwestern Wisconsin until 8:45 p.m. At 7:45 p.m., severe thunderstorms were located along a line extending from 10 miles east of Glidden to 9 miles south of Clam Lake, moving southeast at 30 miles an hour. Hazard, 70 miles an hour wind gusts and nickel-sized hail. Source, radar indicated. Impact, expect considerable tree damage. Damage is likely to mobile homes, roofs, and outbuildings. Severe thunderstorms will be near Turtle Flambeau Foliage around 7:50 p.m. Butternut around 7:55 p.m. Heart Falls around 8:05 p.m. Other locations in the path of these severe thunderstorms include Tickled, the main alert for a possible tornado. Tornadoes can develop quickly from severe thunderstorms. If you spot a tornado, go at once into the basement or small central room in a sturdy structure. For your protection, move to an interior room on the lowest floor of a building. Repeating, a severe thunderstorm warning has been issued until 8:45 p.m. for the following county, Price, Wisconsin.
1: Still in the Packers.
2: Okay, Packers. 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
9: A severe weather bulletin. The National Weather Service in Duluth, Minnesota has issued a tornado warning for south-central Iron County in northwestern Wisconsin, southeastern Ashland County in northwestern Wisconsin, north-central Price County until 8:45 p.m. At 7:52 p.m., a severe thunderstorm capable of producing a tornado was located near Glynn, or 12 miles north of Hart Falls, moving southeast at 30 miles an hour. Hazard, tornado and quarter-size hail. Source, radar indicated rotation. Impact, flying debris will be dangerous to those caught without shelter. Mobile homes will be damaged or destroyed. Damage to roofs, windows, and vehicles will occur. Tree damage is likely. This dangerous storm will be near. Turtle flammable foliage around 8:10 p.m. Take cover now. Move to a basement or an interior room on the lowest floor of a sturdy building. Avoid windows. If you are outdoors, in a mobile home, or in a vehicle, move to the closest substantial shelter and protect yourself from flying debris. Repeating, a tornado warning has been issued until 8:45 p.m. for the following county, Price, Wisconsin.

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Luke Combs, Sleepless in a Hotel Room on Taste of Country Nights. It's Evan Paul. Hey, you could be sleepless in a Chevy Silverado, too. We don't discriminate. Hang on for Megan Maroney, and I got Morgan Wallen coming up. But now, it's Bailey Zimmerman, Chevy Silverado, a Taste of Country Nights. Wow.

0: Taste of Country Nights. I'm hanging out here with the one and only 6-7 million followers on social media. Everybody loves Megan Maroney. Now we all know you're good friends with Kenny Chesney. Tell me about the first time you met Kenny Chesney.
1: So the very first time I met was Tortuga back in 2023, I want to say. But that was very brief. I was so nervous and weird. He just said hi and was nice. But the first time we actually got to hang out was

February before the tour started last year. We went to breakfast and just because we were like, are we going to be friends? Like, what's the vibes? We should know each other before we go hit the road all summer. And even then, though, we had no idea that our friendship would become what it is. Because I was probably still really nervous. I remember, like, calling my mom and being like, I'm going to breakfast with Kenny Chesney.

0: Jason Aldean. That's called Don't Tell On Me on Taste of Country Nights. Have you heard about, or maybe have you even seen some of those Waymos, you know, those automated taxis that nobody's driving? During drives, it turns out passengers are falling asleep back there, and then an hour later, the car just sits there waiting for the passenger to get out. The car doesn't know if the passenger is dead or whatever. It's programmed to call 911, so then a police officer has to come to the location and wake the person up. That's what we get for counting on machinery to do a person's job. You know what I'm saying? You jump in an autonomous car that nobody's driving and you fall asleep. You know, that's what you need the Uber driver for. That's what you need the taxi driver for, to talk to you, to wake you up when you do fall asleep and say, hey, get out of my car. We shouldn't be sending the police over there to wake people up. Hang on, I got Kenny Chesney, Beer in Mexico coming up, Ella Langley and Morgan Wallen as well next on Taste of Country Nights with Evan Paul.
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3: Heartland weather. Winds from the southwest have helped push the wildfire smoke out of our area this afternoon and will continue to keep it out of the state tonight as showers and thunderstorms roll through the northwoods around 10 p.m. to midnight. Lows will stay warm in the mid to upper 60s. Winds will switch and come from the north tomorrow, gusting near 20 miles per hour. This will move wildfire smoke back into the state tomorrow afternoon, reaching unhealthy air quality levels once again. The hazy skies will hold highs in the mid 70s. For Weather Watch 12, I'm meteorologist Chase Ropenack on Coyote 93.7.
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Taste of Country Nights with Evan Paul. And since I've been here for like 8 years, every time Dustin Lynch comes in, he always talks about how he's looking for love still. How has he not found the right girl yet? It's not like he looks like me or anything. He's a good-looking dude. Here he is.

0: 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Hello.
1: Hey, we're working over here at Titan Machinery, wondering if you can give us a shout out.
0: Yeah, what are the names?
1: My name's Tim, and then my coworkers here, Chris and Stephanie, want to say hello as well. And we just want to shout out our boss, too, for finally getting coffee that doesn't taste like battery acid. So that's helping us out tonight. And then what you're playing the music we like. So we do thank you for that.
0: Thank you guys for listening, too. That's nice of you. Let's have a beer in Mexico with Kenny Chesney on Taste of Country Nights.

The following is a severe weather bulletin. The National Weather Service in Duluth, Minnesota has issued a severe thunderstorm warning for central and southeast Price County until 10 p.m. At 8:39 p.m., a severe thunderstorm was located near Vitos, or 8 miles south of Park Falls, moving southeast at 30 miles an hour. Hazard, 60 miles an hour wind gusts and quarter-size hail. Source, radar indicated. Impact, hail damage to vehicles is expected. Expect wind damage to roofs, siding, and trees. This severe thunderstorm will be near Phillips around 8:50 p.m. For your protection, move to an interior room on the lowest floor of a building. Repeating, a severe thunderstorm warning has been issued until 10 p.m. for the following county, Price, Wisconsin.

0: New country there from Zach John King. That one's called Get to Drinking on Taste of Country Nights. 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
1: 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I don't like it.
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19: Winds from the southwest have helped push the wildfire smoke out of our area this afternoon and will continue to keep it out of the state tonight as showers and thunderstorms roll through the Northwoods around 10 p.m. to midnight.

0: Lows will stay warm in the mid to upper 60s. Winds will switch and come from the north tomorrow, gusting near 20 miles per hour. This will move wildfire smoke back into the state tomorrow afternoon, reaching unhealthy air quality levels once again. The hazy skies will hold highs in the mid 70s. For Weather Watch 12, I'm meteorologist Chase Wopenack on Coyote 93.7.
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0: Texas has been chosen. Ella Langley there on Taste of Country Nights with Evan Paul. We're hanging out with Joe Nichols, and I got a big question for him about tequila makes her clothes fall off from back in the day. And I'm going to play that coming up when we talk to Joe Nichols next. Hang on. Now, Coe Wetzel and High Road on Taste of Country Nights.
1: I can

0: Taste of Country Nights. We're hanging out with Joe Nichols tonight as our guest co-host. Now, before I play your classic Tequila Makes Her Clothes Fall Off, did you get any pushback from anybody at the label about before you put that song out?
1: Yeah, I did. I had to go in and sit down in the office, and it was like one of these no managers in the meeting, just you and me. And that's when he broke the news to me that there were a lot of women in the in the label there that were offended. And they thought on behalf of a lot of other women that a lot of other women would be offended and this would kill your career.
0: Oh.
1: And they laid out to me like a lot of people. And I was like, well, I'm very sorry. I wouldn't ever want to offend them. And if you listen to the song, it's not offensive in my opinion. And I don't care. At the end of the day, that song's a hit. And if we don't put that out, if you choose not to do that, you'll never get support on anything again, in my opinion. You'll never have me play another one of your songs. So that'll end my relationship with the label big time. That would be nasty. And he said, you know, in fairness to him, he said, you know, I just had to let you know how much opposition there is to this song, how many people are going to fight this. And I have to give you the warning, you know, in case it does happen that way. There's a lot of people. And so I think he supported it a little bit. I think a lot of people didn't support that.
0: Are you allowed to play it at your house right now?
1: Yeah. Yeah, I got my children all come to the shows with me all the time, and they hear that song. And you know, it's funny. They don't get bothered by anything I sing about, including the drinking stuff and the party stuff. And, you know, they don't get bothered by any of it. They know that, you know, they get dad. They get regular dad that they know for the other 23 hours or the other 22 hours out of every day. And so they're not bothered by that. She said.

0: Riley Green's new one, Think As You Drunk, a taste of country nights. We're hanging out with Joe Nichols, our Friday night guest co-host tonight. When you toured with Alan Jackson, did you guys hang out or party together?
1: A little bit. You know, partying wouldn't be one way to put it. I drank a little bit with him, and we told stories and everything. I was just so shy around him, and he's naturally a shy guy, that it created this kind of awkwardness. Okay. You know, I was afraid to kind of, you know, look at him and interact with him, because I'm like, I don't want to, like, make you think I'm a weirdo or anything like that. Okay. Like, do that Chris Farley moment where I'm like, hey, you know the one time when you did Blues Man? And I didn't want to do that. So, yeah. But he was such a good guy, a good man. They had rules, though. And, you know, you go on stage on time. This might be where the artists get on time thing. But you go on stage on time and you play for the exact minutes they tell you to play. So he moved my show time up to like 40 minutes or something like that. And I had 40 minutes, but I really wanted to play a little more. And so one night, this is the end of the tour, I said, man, why don't we just go on like 10 minutes early? We can play 10 minutes longer. And so I pulled that stunt, and tour manager Tony Stevens pulled me aside. And I think he used about every cuss word in the book. He said, you go on at by God 7 o'clock, and 7 o'clock is when you go on.

0: at 740 is when you in. If you do a damn thing different than that, I'll have your ass. Yeah. It was like, I was like, okay, I appreciate your input. Tomorrow, we will be on stage at 740. According to the atomic clock of the world, we will do that.
1: That's
0: yeah, that's awesome. I had a couple of real good chewings by promoters of those big tours. You know, I'd push the rules a little bit, and they would, you know, that's the only butt chewings I will accept is from guys that pay me.
1: All right, more with Joe Nichols right after Dan and Shay and Say So on Taste of Country Nights.
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15: Winds from the southwest have helped push the wildfire smoke out of our area this afternoon and will continue to keep it out of the state tonight as showers and thunderstorms roll through the Northwoods around 10 p.m. to midnight. Lows will stay warm in the mid to upper 60s. Winds will switch and come from the north tomorrow, gusting near 20 miles per hour. This will move wildfire smoke back into the state tomorrow afternoon, reaching unhealthy air quality levels once again. The hazy skies will hold highs in the mid 70s.

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0: Toby Keith, throwback there. Taste of Country Nights. We're hanging out on a Friday night with Joe Nichols. Let me ask you, man, as a songwriter, what's like the hardest thing about writing a song, in your opinion?
1: The hardest thing with songwriting, in my position, I can write songs that I love, but if they don't fit what's marketable, you know, good luck. Nobody will probably ever hear it. And until, you know, one of these days when I'm not bound contractually to do it a certain way, when I can just write a song, throw it up on YouTube or Spotify or whatever, then you might hear a lot of different songs that you hadn't heard out of me in a long time.
0: Oh, when's that life of Joe Nichols?
1: We got a lot of things happening right now. I don't want to look forward to that at all.
0: More with Joe Nichols coming up. Now it's Lauren Elena and Chase Matthew, All My Exes, Taste of Country Nights. Another

Hang on, we got more with Joe Nichols coming up in less than 10 minutes as our guest co-host. Now, here's a song that'll get you thinking you might want to press pause on life every once in a while. It's Jordan Davis on Taste of Country Nights.

Ella Langley and B. Herr on Taste of Country Nights. This is brand new country for you from Alexandra Kay. It's called Straight for the Heart. Where do you-

0: New country there from Alexandra Kay. That one's called Straight for the Heart. On Taste of Country Nights, it's Evan Paul. Now, our Friday night guest co-host is Joe Nichols. He's here with us. And you're touring with Hank Williams Jr., man. That's awesome. Can you give me, like, any Hank stories?
1: The last time I played with him, maybe a year or two ago, last year, he had me come up and do Family Tradition with him, a verse of it, you know. And I was like, God, that's the biggest honor I can think of. This is amazing. So I didn't know he was going to do that again. So like 10 minutes before, 5 minutes before he was playing that song, his stage guy found me, and I had already changed for the evening. I'm out of my show clothes, and I'm just kind of hanging out. And they're like, you ready to go on? Let's go. You're going in 4 minutes. Hank, I'm wanting you to sing Family Tradition. I mean, I'm scrambling. I'm like putting on clothes. I'm like, oh my God. I go out there. My hat's cocked sideways and kind of buckling up as I go, and had to get the microphone and everything. I walked out there last minute. I didn't hear the first part of the song. I had no idea where we're at in the song. What? So I just went into the verse the guy gave me on the side of the stage. I said, what verse are we in? And he goes, I think it's, you know, I've loved some ladies. And I was like, all right, I'll do that. When I walk out there, and Hank's like, and Joe Nichols, tell him about it, Joe. And I went, I've loved some ladies. And he looks at me kind of funny, and he's like, okay. You know, and we get done with the song, and it's loud, and he's got his band playing real loud. He comes on the side of the stage. I'm waiting for him there, and I give him a big hug, and he's yeah, all right, yeah, yeah. And he leans in and goes, I'll tell you what, all these blah, blah, blah, blah, blah. And he leaves a couple cuss words about all these people. Everybody goes, but not you. And I'm like, I can't really hear what he's saying. And he looks like he's giving me a compliment, but I'm not sure. And I was like, all right. Did he yell at me? What was he saying there? And he's like giving me this, everybody, nobody gets it, but you get it. And I'm like, all right. Okay, I think he's saying you're my guy. So fast forward to the next time we do that. I'm ready this time. I anticipate that happening. I'm right before the show goes on. And I realize in that moment, oh no, I sang the wrong verse. On the second show, I'm like, oh my, when I went out there before, I sang the wrong verse. And that's what he was yelling at me for. He's like, everybody, you know, out here I've had up here messes that up from time to time, but not you. I didn't expect you to come out there and mess it up. And I was like, oh damn, did I disappoint him? Wow. It felt like I disappointed my dad, like, oh no. And so when he came off, I did that song, and I came off the side of the stage, and I'm waiting for him to come out there after he was done, and he walks over, and he hugs me, and he goes, perfect! Yeah. And I was like, that was it. I did it wrong. And he was telling me, dang it, if all the guys would do this, you're not the one I thought would mess that up.
0: Wow.
1: And so that stuck. Dude, you can ask my tour manager and my wife. That really messed me up for a few days. It felt like I had really disappointed somebody that I care greatly about. And it ate at me. Like, I couldn't bear it.
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19: Heartland weather. Winds from the southwest have helped push the wildfire smoke out of our area this afternoon and will continue to keep it out of the state tonight as showers and thunderstorms roll through the Northwoods around 10 p.m. to midnight. Lows will stay warm in the mid to upper 60s. Winds will switch and come from the north tomorrow, gusting near 20 miles per hour. This will move wildfire smoke back into the state tomorrow afternoon, reaching unhealthy air quality levels once again. The hazy skies will hold highs in the mid 70s. For Weather Watch 12, I'm meteorologist Chase Ropenack on Coyote 93.7.
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It's called Move on your Taste of Country Nights daily download. 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

Thomas Rhett, after all the bars are closed, Taste of Country Nights. You know, sometimes after the bars are closed, there's always that one person with you that takes their shoes off and just goes barefoot everywhere. This one's for them. Jake Owen, Barefoot Blue Jean Knight on Taste of Country Nights.

0: New country there from Corey Kent featuring Co Wetzel. It's called Rocky Mountain Low. It's on Taste of Country Nights. How about a $500 prepaid Visa gift card? 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
1: Weather. Winds from the southwest have helped push the wildfire smoke out of our area this afternoon and will continue to keep it out of the state tonight as showers and thunderstorms roll through the Northwoods around 10 p.m. to midnight. Lows will stay warm in the mid to upper 60s. Winds will switch and come from the north tomorrow, gusting near 20 miles per hour. This will move wildfire smoke back into the state tomorrow afternoon, reaching unhealthy air quality levels once again. The hazy skies will hold highs in the mid 70s. For Weather Watch 12, I'm meteorologist Chase Ropanek on Coyote 93.7.
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1: Taste of Country Nights, Evan Paul here with Luke Combs. 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
2: So I was playing a thing. I was filming a thing in Boone and was up there doing this little free kind of like surprise concert for the students at this really small
1: little
2: theater thing. And they were like, hey, man, there's kids out front of this house. And they're all about to come over to the show. So I just went over there. I went over there in the car and got out.
1: What?
2: They were just freaking out.
1: That'd be so cool, dude.
2: It was pretty cool.
1: Yeah.
2: Pretty neat.

0: Cowgirl.
1: Parmalee there with Cowgirl, Taste of Country Nights. Coming up next, we will talk about what is trending in country music news at tasteofcountry.com. You don't have to do anything. Just stick right where you are. That's right after Graylin James and Water at a Wedding on Taste of Country Nights with Evan Paul.
2: Well, I didn't want to show up, but our families go way back. So when you said your vows, that's exactly where I said. Thank God for open bars, because watching all this ain't easy. In the middle of

0: That's brand new country from Graylin James called Water at a Wedding on Taste of Country Nights. 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
1: 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I don't like it.
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6: Heartland Weather. Winds from the southwest have helped push the wildfire smoke out of our area this afternoon and will continue to keep it out of the state tonight as showers and thunderstorms roll through the Northwoods around 10 p.m. to midnight. Lows will stay warm in the mid to upper 60s. Winds will switch and come from the north tomorrow, gusting near 20 miles per hour. This will move wildfire smoke back into the state tomorrow afternoon, reaching unhealthy air quality levels once again. The hazy skies will hold highs in the mid 70s. For Weather Watch 12, I'm meteorologist Chase Ropenack on Coyote 93.7.
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0: Number three on your Taste of Country Nights top three most requested tonight. That is Morgan Wallen and Don't We. In at number two.
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0: That's your number one most requested new country song of the night here at the radio station. Jason Aldean and Don't Tell On Me on Taste of Country Nights. Thomas Rhett got a good memory. He remembers everything about this October 14th.
1: You

0: Chase Matthew holding it down on Taste of Country Nights. And that's what you've been doing on the second shift. Hopefully, it's a good night for you and nothing crazy's been going on. It's Evan Paul doing the second shift life with you. And coming back, I'm flipping through the catalog here. I got Scotty McCreery with Bottle Rockets on the way. Got the new John Party coming up. And Max McNown, Better Me For You, is next on Taste of Country Nights.
1: When you first saw her, she was out walking her dog. You didn't notice her at first. But when you finally did, it was too late. Because at that moment, you were speeding. She was out walking her dog and only had a second to let go of the leash. Your foot was on the gas,

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8: Heartland Weather. Winds from the southwest have helped push the wildfire smoke out of our area this afternoon and will continue to keep it out of the state tonight as showers and thunderstorms roll through the northwoods around 10 p.m. to midnight. Lows will stay warm in the mid to upper 60s. Winds will switch and come from the north tomorrow, gusting near 20 miles per hour. This will move wildfire smoke back into the state tomorrow afternoon, reaching unhealthy air quality levels once again. The hazy skies will hold highs in the mid 70s. For Weather Watch 12, I'm meteorologist Chase Ropenack on Coyote 93.7.

never fails. If you're having a party outside, you put that song on, you're the DJ of the year. It's Evan Paul, Taste of Country Nights, with Jelly Roll's new one called Hands Up.

0: Taste of Country Nights. Evan Paul here with Lee Bryce. Two grown men talking about movies that make us cry. I say Rudy.
1: Oh, yeah, buddy. Rudy. You know what I mean? Or like The Notebook. You know?
0: Wow, Lee Bryce cries while watching The Notebook.
1: I mean, look, at the end, whenever they have their moment together, he's been trying to get her to come back, and she comes back to him for a minute.
0: Oh, yeah.
1: And then she goes back away. And then they have their moment together, and it's over together. Like, come on. Are you one of them?

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1: John Party with Boots Off on Taste of Country Nights. And you know, since I work late at night, my wife keeps a pair of like my old boots by the front door, like, and I wear a size 15, so the big boy boots. And she's like, yeah, ain't nobody gonna mess with me while I'm here to see those boots up there. It's Evan Paul, and I'm getting ready to head home, actually. Hopefully, you got the same thing going on. If not, we'll keep that new country on. I got Morgan Wallen coming up. Blake Shelton has his brand new one. It's a spiritual song, Let Him In Anyway. That's coming up next for you, A Taste of Country Nights.
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8: Heartland weather.
9: Winds from the southwest have helped push the wildfire smoke out of our area this afternoon and will continue to keep it out of the state tonight as showers and thunderstorms roll through the Northwoods around 10 p.m. to midnight. Lows will stay warm in the mid to upper 60s. Winds will switch and come from the north tomorrow, gusting near 20 miles per hour. This will move wildfire smoke back into the state tomorrow afternoon, reaching unhealthy air quality levels once again. The hazy skies will hold highs in the mid 70s. For Weather Watch 12, I'm meteorologist Chase Ropenack on Coyote 93.7.
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3: Wildfire smoke does return for us today with temperatures in those upper 70s and some sunshine out there as well. For tonight, smoke continues to be in the area with partly cloudy skies and temperatures in those mid-50s. For your Sunday, mostly sunny skies with temperatures back in those upper 70s and wildfire smoke remains in the area. For Weather Watch 12, I'm meteorologist Anna Conrad on Coyote 93.7.

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0: 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There are some telltale signs that they say you need to look out for to see how you're functioning. 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Maintaining strength, like being able to climb stairs and get up from the floor easily, is a good indicator of good aging, as you are recovering well from setbacks and getting good sleep.
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4: Wildfire smoke does return for us today with temperatures in those upper 70s and some sunshine out there as well. For tonight, smoke continues to be in the area with partly cloudy skies and temperatures in those mid-50s. For your Sunday, mostly sunny skies with temperatures back in those upper 70s and wildfire smoke remains in the area. For Weather Watch 12, I'm meteorologist Anna Conrad on Coyote 93.7.

0: We got another fun fact here for you. Think about this while we get back to the music. The next time your iPhone acts up on you, just remember this. The first iPhone presentation back in 2007, Steve Jobs was behind the scenes switching between several iPhones to prevent crashes due to limited RAM and unstable software. Yeah, so nothing's changed, right?
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4: Wildfire smoke does return for us today with temperatures in those upper 70s and some sunshine.

out there as well. For tonight, smoke continues to be in the area with partly cloudy skies and temperatures in those mid-50s. For your Sunday, mostly sunny skies with temperatures back in those upper 70s, and wildfire smoke remains in the area. For Weather Watch 12, I'm meteorologist Anna Conrad on Coyote 93.7.

0: All right, coming up, we'll tell you about a woman that was flying out of Cleveland and saw a maintenance worker that she thought was cute. But something happened. I'll tell you more on the way.
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0: All right, so this is kind of like a, you know, a rom-com pilot that I've ever heard. A woman flying out of Cleveland at the airport spotted a maintenance worker she thought was cute. She wanted to give him her number, but she didn't get the chance. So guess what? She turned to Reddit with a missed connection. Yeah, she posted it in hopes of finding him. It went viral. An airport staff identified him as Simon and connected them, and the pair have already made plans for their first date. See, there's still love in the world. Social media can be used for good.
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skies with temperatures back in those upper 70s and wildfire smoke remains in the area. For Weather Watch 12, I'm meteorologist Anna Conrad on Coyote 93.7.

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1: 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It's 5 o'clock somewhere.
0: It's always on 5 in Margaritaville, come to think of it.
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3: Wildfire smoke does return for us today with temperatures in those upper 70s and some sunshine out there as well. For tonight, smoke continues to be in the area with partly cloudy skies and temperatures in those mid-50s. For your Sunday, mostly sunny skies with temperatures back in those upper 70s and wildfire smoke remains in the area. For Weather Watch 12, I'm meteorologist Anna Conrad on Coyote 93.7.

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5: Wildfire smoke does return for us today with temperatures in those upper 70s and some sunshine out there as well. For tonight, smoke continues to be in the area with partly cloudy skies and temperatures in those mid-50s. For your Sunday, mostly sunny skies with temperatures back in those upper 70s and wildfire smoke remains in the area. For Weather Watch 12, I'm meteorologist Anna Conrad on Coyote 93.7.
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4: Wildfire smoke does return for us today with temperatures in those upper 70s and some sunshine out there as well. For tonight, smoke continues to be in the area with partly cloudy skies and temperatures in those mid-50s. For your Sunday, mostly sunny skies with temperatures back in those upper 70s and wildfire smoke remains in the area. For Weather Watch 12, I'm meteorologist Anna Conrad on Coyote 93.7.
5: She said, I need some time to find myself. 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And maybe we should start seeing other people. 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

0: right, so the next time you're at a hotel restaurant, maybe you'll be at one of these ones. Open Table says these are the top in the country. Their research shows that 61% of Americans have chosen a destination just because of the food or restaurant scene, and 60% have booked a hotel just because of its restaurant. The top 100 include Nubilo's at the Ritz-Carlton in New York City and Bourbon Steak at the Four Seasons Hotel in Washington, D.C.
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4: Wildfire smoke does return for us today with temperatures in those upper 70s and some sunshine out there as well. For tonight, smoke continues to be in the area with partly cloudy skies and temperatures in those mid-50s. For your Sunday, mostly sunny skies with temperatures back in those upper 70s and wildfire smoke remains in the area. For Weather Watch 12, I'm meteorologist Anna Conrad on Coyote 93.7.
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0: Another quick fun fact here, and then we're going to get back to the music. If you wear a blindfold for at least 12 hours, you will probably hallucinate. Yeah, they say it causes hallucinations, including elaborate scenery and frightening entities.
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4: Wildfire smoke does return for us today with temperatures in those upper 70s and some sunshine out there as well. For tonight, smoke continues to be in the area with partly cloudy skies and temperatures in those mid-50s. For your Sunday, mostly sunny skies with temperatures back in those upper 70s and wildfire smoke remains in the area. For Weather Watch 12, I'm meteorologist Anna Conrad on Coyote 93.7.

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6: Wildfire smoke does return for us today with temperatures in those upper 70s and some sunshine out there as well. For tonight, smoke continues to be in the area with partly cloudy skies and temperatures in those mid-50s. For your Sunday, mostly sunny skies with temperatures back in those upper 70s and wildfire smoke remains in the area. For Weather Watch 12, I'm meteorologist Anna Conrad on Coyote 93.7.
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0: Hey, that's it for me. I'm Paul Stone. I'm going to take a few days off. I'll be back with you later. More music on the way.
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3: Wildfire smoke does return for us today with temperatures in those upper 70s and some sunshine out there as well. For tonight, smoke continues to be in the area with partly cloudy skies and temperatures in those mid-50s. For your Sunday, mostly sunny skies with temperatures back in those upper 70s and wildfire smoke remains in the area. For Weather Watch 12, I'm meteorologist Anna Conrad on Coyote 93.7.

0: all been there, those 3 o'clock hunger strikes, the 3 o'clock slump. 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

0: That's Morgan Wallen with Don't We? And good morning. My name is Jay Michaels. Lady A before that. More of the best country on the way. Gretchen Wilson and Mark Chestnut next.
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0: Well, I hope you're having a great Saturday morning so far. Thank you for stopping by and spending a little bit of it here with me. My name is Jay Michaels. Welcome to your weekend halfway through July. Can you believe that? The month is halfway over. The year is halfway over. It's going to be back to school time before you know it, and then the holidays will be here.
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5: Wildfire smoke does return for us today with temperatures in those upper 70s and some sunshine out there as well. For tonight, smoke continues to be in the area with partly cloudy skies and temperatures in those mid-50s. For your Sunday, mostly sunny skies with temperatures back in those upper 70s and wildfire smoke remains in the area. For Weather Watch 12, I'm meteorologist Anna Conrad on Coyote 93.7.

0: And a good Saturday morning to you. My name is Jay Michaels with Jelly Roll and Shaboozy there. 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

0: Dierks Bentley and Livin'. Good reminder, all of us get to live in, right? 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
3: Wildfire smoke does return for us today with temperatures in those upper 70s and some sunshine out there as well. For tonight, smoke continues to be in the area with partly cloudy skies and temperatures in those mid-50s. For your Sunday, mostly sunny skies with temperatures back in those upper 70s and wildfire smoke remains in the area. For Weather Watch 12, I'm meteorologist Anna Conrad on Coyote 93.7.

0: Luke Holmes and BYU. I'm Jay Michaels. Almost time for the World Cup tomorrow. Spain and Argentina, game in New Jersey. And a lot of people talking about the big halftime cup, halftime show of the World Cup. I'll get it out. Madonna, K-pop band, BTS, which they're from Korea. And Shakira performing. No country music presence at the World Cup halftime show, but definitely going to be a halftime show full of superstars.
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7: Wildfire smoke does return for us today, with temperatures in those upper 70s and some sunshine out there as well. For tonight, smoke continues to be in the area with partly cloudy skies and temperatures in those mid-50s. For your Sunday, mostly sunny skies with temperatures back in those upper 70s, and wildfire smoke remains in the area. For Weather Watch 12, I'm meteorologist Anna Conrad on Coyote 93.7.

0: We've been learning more about this explosive diarrhea parasite. They say it's linked to shredded lettuce from Taylor Farms. Taylor Farms has said that none of their lettuce that's in their bagged salad mixes or prepaid salad mixes were affected. It's mostly lettuces that were sold at wholesale. It's kind of crazy that it's the healthy foods that are making us sick and non-healthy foods that aren't making us sick right now.
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0: You know what? It's going to have to wait till Monday because we're in the weekend right now. I'm Jay Michaels with Montgomery Gentry and Ricky Van Shelton on the way.
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5: Wildfire smoke does return for us today with temperatures in those upper 70s and some sunshine out there as well. For tonight, smoke continues to be in the area with partly cloudy skies and temperatures in those mid-50s. For your Sunday, mostly sunny skies with temperatures back in those upper 70s and wildfire smoke remains in the area. For Weather Watch 12, I'm meteorologist Anna Conrad on Coyote 93.7.

0: Sometimes you just got to recognize maybe you're the problem, right? Morgan Wallen there wrapping up a long set of feel-good country, a flashback from Ricky Shelton before that. And my name is Jay Michaels. A good Saturday morning to you.
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4: Wildfire smoke does return for us today with temperatures in those upper 70s and some sunshine out there as well. For tonight, smoke continues to be in the area with partly cloudy skies and temperatures in those mid-50s. For your Sunday, mostly sunny skies with temperatures back in those upper 70s and wildfire smoke remains in the area. For Weather Watch 12, I'm meteorologist Anna Conrad on Coyote 93.7.

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0: That's Thomas Rhett. All the bars are closed as we roll through this Saturday morning together. FIFA World Cup tomorrow. Are you going to be watching the game?
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is back in those upper 70s, and wildfire smoke remains in the area. For Weather Watch 12, I'm meteorologist Anna Conrad on Coyote 93.7.

0: Well, if you are a fan of the Batman franchise and you were excited about the Batman Part 2 movie, well, you got to wait a little longer. It's been pushed back to 2028.
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5: Wildfire smoke does return for us today with temperatures in those upper 70s and some sunshine out there as well. For tonight, smoke continues to be in the area with partly cloudy skies and temperatures in those mid-50s. For your Sunday, mostly sunny skies with temperatures back in those upper 70s and wildfire smoke remains in the area. For Weather Watch 12, I'm meteorologist Anna Conrad on Coyote 93.7.
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0: That is Jordan Davis and Turn This Truck Around. Stay right there. Travis Tritt is on tap along with the Oak Ridge Boys and Jason Aldean. We've heard this saying, age really is just a number, right? Well, in New Zealand, it's skiing on water. A great grandpa named Brian Murphy just became the world's oldest water skier. Check this out, 94 years old and he's water skiing. He's been skiing since 1955 and he says he's never stopped because he loves it. And his family did too. My dad's a big fan of water skiing. He says he'd love to water ski someday. My dad will be 77 in September. Not 94, but hey, my dad can do it at 77. That's pretty awesome too, right?
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9: 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A show unlike any other. 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

Jason Aldean and Burning It Down. Hi there, it is Rob Banks. We're going to fire up more great country. From Ella Langley and Morgan Wallen, I've got Colin Ray on the way with a throwback, plus a great duet from Brad Paisley and Carrie Underwood. So a piece of Marvel history just went for $3.87 million. It's the original Iron Man artwork

0: 1963. It broke records at an auction recently, beating out the previous top sell, the first black costume appearance of Spider-Man. Fans really know how to pay tribute to their superheroes.
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1: Wildfire smoke does return for us today with temperatures in those upper 70s and some sunshine out there as well. For tonight, smoke continues to be in the area with partly cloudy skies and temperatures in those mid-50s. For your Sunday, mostly sunny skies with temperatures back in those upper 70s and wildfire smoke remains in the area. For Weather Watch 12, I'm meteorologist Anna Conrad on Coyote 93.7.

0: 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The North Lakeland Discovery Center is hosting a wild edibles class. 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
6: Wildfire smoke does return for us today, with temperatures in those upper 70s and some sunshine out there as well. For tonight, smoke continues to be in the area with partly cloudy skies and temperatures in those mid-50s. For your Sunday, mostly sunny skies with temperatures back in those upper 70s, and wildfire smoke remains in the area. For Weather Watch 12, I'm meteorologist Anna Conrad on Coyote 93.7.

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0: There goes Kane Brown, his latest. It's called Woman. Keep it right here for Toby Keith. I've got Brooks and Dunn, an all-time favorite from Jody Messina. If you've been to a wedding lately, you might have noticed the bridal parties are a little lighter these days. There's a reason more young women are saying no to being a bridesmaid. They say some of the reasons are rising costs, over-the-top expectations, and endless events that have turned an honor into a nightmare.
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0: There goes an all-time favorite, Jody Messina, and My Give a Damn is Busted. Thanks so much for listening this weekend. Rob Banks here. Stay with me for Hardy. I've got Faith Hill and Eric Church, who is playing a lot of fairs and festivals this summer. In fact, tonight he is playing at the California Mid-State Fair in Paso Robles, California. EricChurch.com for upcoming shows.
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6: Wildfire smoke does return for us today with temperatures in those upper 70s and some sunshine out there as well. For tonight, smoke continues to be in the area with partly cloudy skies and temperatures in those mid-50s. For your Sunday, mostly sunny skies with temperatures back in those upper 70s and wildfire smoke remains in the area. For Weather Watch 12, I'm meteorologist Anna Conrad on Coyote 93.7.

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Thanks so much for listening this weekend. 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
5: Wildfire smoke does return for us today with temperatures in those upper 70s and some sunshine out there as well. For tonight, smoke continues to be in the area with partly cloudy skies and temperatures in those mid-50s. For your Sunday, mostly sunny skies with temperatures back in those upper 70s and wildfire smoke remains in the area. For Weather Watch 12, I'm meteorologist Anna Conrad on Coyote 93.7.

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0: There goes Morgan Wallen. And just in case, thanks so much for listening this weekend. More Superstar Country is just around the corner. Alan Jackson, Russell Dickerson, a good one from George Burge and Luke Bryan. Love these dumb criminal stories. The police should have started with Can You Hear Me Now? A Maryland man reported his car stolen, but the problem is it happened while he was busy burglarizing a Verizon store across the street. Cops noticed blood on him and on the broken window, and the break-in call came right after this. He denied everything, but officers called it karma. He is now facing multiple charges.
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0: The latest from George Burch and Luke Bryan. It's Ride, Ride, Ride. Hi there, it is Rob Banks. On the way, Sugarland, Trace Adkins, country icon Venskill. And when you're country music royalty like Venskill, you can pretty much get anything, including your own Sonic Ice Machine. On the Oklahoma Hall of Fame podcast, Venskill confessed he was absolutely obsessed with Sonic's ice, and he chews on it for hours. He even called Sonic's CEO years ago and asked for an ice machine, and he's got one. How cool is that?
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2: Wildfire smoke does return for us today with temperatures in those upper 70s and some sunshine out there as well. For tonight, smoke continues to be in the area with partly cloudy skies and temperatures in those mid-50s. For your Sunday, mostly sunny skies with temperatures back in those upper 70s and wildfire smoke remains in the area. For Weather Watch 12, I'm meteorologist Anna Conrad on Coyote 93.7.

0: 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It's an all-time favorite from Sugarland right there. It's called Settlin'. Rob Banks right here having fun, hanging out with you, playing more of your favorite Continuous Hit Country. 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
3: Wildfire smoke does return for us today with temperatures in those upper 70s and some sunshine out there as well. For tonight, smoke continues to be in the area with partly cloudy skies and temperatures in those mid-50s. For your Sunday, mostly sunny skies with temperatures back in those upper 70s and wildfire smoke remains in the area. For Weather Watch 12, I'm meteorologist Anna Conrad on Coyote 93.7.

0: It's country superstar Ella Langley and Shoes in Texas. And it wasn't too long ago, nobody was showing up for her shows. Now, nobody hotter in country music. In fact, she's looking to make it 14 non-consecutive weeks at number one on the Billboard Hot 100 next week with Shoes in Texas. You think she's going to pull it off? I do. Have no doubt in my mind. Another set of superstar country plays next with George Strait, Jason Aldean, and Carrie Underwood.
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0: Jason Aldean right there. It's my kind of party. Rob Banks having fun, hanging out with you. We've got you covered with Morgan Wallen, Alabama Lady A coming up. So Netflix isn't just streaming shows anymore. It's coming for YouTube's launch. The platform is adding short videos starting early next month thanks to new deals with BuzzFeed Studios, Condé Nast, and Hearst. 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They're trying to get some of the viewers that YouTube is getting right now. YouTube is nearly 15% of all the TV watching, believe it or not.
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3: Wildfire smoke does return for us today with temperatures in those upper 70s and some sunshine out there as well. For tonight, smoke continues to be in the area with partly cloudy skies and temperatures in those mid-50s. For your Sunday, mostly sunny skies with temperatures back in those upper 70s and wildfire smoke remains in the area. For Weather Watch 12, I'm meteorologist Anna Conrad on Coyote 93.7.
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0: That is Morgan Wallen and Don't We? And Morgan just hit another massive milestone. Wasted on You has officially crossed 1 billion streams on Spotify, making it only the 16th country song ever to join the Billion Stream Club. Congratulations to Morgan Wallen. We'll keep those good country vibes going coming up next.
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10: Wildfire smoke does return for us today with temperatures in those upper 70s and some sunshine out there as well. For tonight, smoke continues to be in the area with partly cloudy skies and temperatures in those mid-50s. For your Sunday, mostly sunny skies with temperatures back in those upper 70s and wildfire smoke remains in the area. For Weather Watch 12, I'm meteorologist Anna Conrad on Coyote 93.7.

0: It's country superstar Luke Combs right there, and Be By You, a song that he is probably going to be playing tonight on his My Kind of Saturday Night tour, which is in Slane, Ireland, at Slane Castle. I don't know if it's actually a castle or if that's just what the venue's called. Next weekend, Luke is headed to Scotland. How cool is that? Don't move. More great country headed your way for your weekend. Montgomery Gentry, Florida Georgia Line featuring Luke Bryan and John Michael Montgomery is on the way.
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0: This is how we roll. That's Florida Georgia Line and Luke Bryan with an awesome collab. Rob Banks hanging out with you this weekend. It is more of the country you love and just a few. Riley Green, Tracy Lawrence, Chris Stapleton, who says his signature voice that we all know wasn't actually the plan. When he started off in Nashville, he cut demos and he tried to sound like other artists, including Vince Gill, but over time he realized that mimicking wasn't going to cut it. He needed to just be himself, and that is the voice that has been blowing everyone away ever since.
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1: Wildfire smoke does return for us today with temperatures in those upper 70s and some sunshine out there as well. For tonight, smoke continues to be in the area with partly cloudy skies and temperatures in those mid-50s. For your Sunday, mostly sunny skies with temperatures back in those upper 70s and wildfire smoke remains in the area. For Weather Watch 12, I'm meteorologist Anna Conrad on Coyote 93.7.
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0: It's Riley Green and Change My Mind. And Riley says his best songs come from the heart, like the personal hit, I Wish Grandpa's Never Died. Thanks so much for hanging out today. It's been a lot of fun. I hope you have a great weekend, whatever you have planned. I hope it's awesome. Stay safe out there, all right? Stay close. Another set of the country songs you love are coming up next.
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12: Wildfire smoke does return for us today with temperatures in those upper 70s and some sunshine out there as well. For tonight, smoke continues to be in the area with partly cloudy skies and temperatures in those mid-50s. For your Sunday, mostly sunny skies with temperatures back in those upper 70s and wildfire smoke remains in the area. For Weather Watch 12, I'm meteorologist Anna Conrad on Coyote 93.7.

0: Boots Off and John Party. Hello, happy weekend to you. It's Chris Randolph, and here it is already Saturday, July the 18th, Nelson Mandela International Day, World Listening Day, National Caviar Day. Still something I have never had. Never had, not even a smell of caviar. National Sour Candy Day.
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0: 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I have a 5-speed myself, 4-wheel drive. Thank you very much. I love my Chevy Silverado. It's Chris Randolph, Rascal Flatts up next. Happy weekend.
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2: Wildfire smoke does return for us today with temperatures in those upper 70s and some sunshine out there as well. For tonight, smoke continues to be in the area with partly cloudy skies and temperatures in those mid-50s. For your Sunday, mostly sunny skies with temperatures back in those upper 70s and wildfire smoke remains in the area. For Weather Watch 12, I'm meteorologist Anna Conrad on Coyote 93.7.
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0: Ella Langley's breaking all kinds of records, shattering her own records, but then also forging through records that have been long set by artists like Mariah Carey. Ella Langley is doing, things like that. She is unbelievable. It's Joe Diffie, John Deere Green Time next.
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5: Heartland weather. Partly cloudy and hazy tonight with wildfire smoke back across the state. Lows will be in the mid-50s. As of this afternoon, air quality levels are very unhealthy and don't look to improve much until tomorrow afternoon.

Northwest wind will kick in tomorrow, pushing much of the smoke off to the east, but not all. Amongst the smoky haze, expect partly cloudy skies with highs in the upper 70s and low 80s. Areas of patchy smoke will linger across central Wisconsin Monday, otherwise partly cloudy and warmer with highs in the mid 80s. Chances for showers and thunderstorms move in Monday evening. For WeatherWatch 12, I'm meteorologist Chase Ropenak on Coyote 93.7.

0: Tucker Wetmore says he's going to give brunettes a shot, and it's a real story, real life, because he said he's had three blondes break his heart, so he's going to see if brunettes are a little nicer. Good luck for that, Tucker. Coming up, we're going to play us Tracy Byrd and Eddie Rabbit.
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0: Every time I'm at work, I get online and I stream you guys, and I can just pretend I'm on a beach and I'm not at work. 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

0: Sarah Evans, I keep looking. Well, Florida officials didn't have to keep looking for a woman who was running from the law because her cat turned narc on her and led police right to her. Dogs are man's best friend. Cats are narcs. A woman's cat gave up her hiding spot. Deputies were searching for a suspect who had fled when, while checking an attached shed, they spotted a cat matching one a witness had described. That small detail prompted them to take a closer look at a structure out in the backyard where they found Jessica Golightly hiding inside. And they said, actually, there probably would have been no way they would have been able to find her except the little feline kitty was just rare, rare, rare. In other words, look in there, look in there. But I would like to believe that probably what was going on was the kitty cat was concerned for her. Yeah, that's it. Brooks and Dunn next.
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1: Heartland Weather. Partly cloudy and hazy tonight with wildfire smoke back across the state. Lows will be in the mid-50s. As of this afternoon, air quality levels are very unhealthy and don't look to improve much until tomorrow afternoon. A southwest wind will kick in tomorrow, pushing much of the smoke off to the east, but not all. Amongst the smoky haze, expect partly cloudy skies with highs in the upper 70s and low 80s. Areas of patchy smoke will linger across central Wisconsin Monday, otherwise partly cloudy and warmer with highs in the mid-80s. Chances for showers and thunderstorms move in Monday evening. For Weather Watch 12, I'm meteorologist Chase Ropenak on Coyote 93.7.

0: Kenny Chesney, Carry On, and Country Music Hall of Fame, Kenny Chesney, Living a Fast Forward exhibit opens on July the 23rd. He's has a brand new album coming out in September. Alan Jackson coming up next.
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6: Heartland weather. Partly cloudy and hazy tonight with wildfire smoke back across the state. Lows will be in the mid-50s. As of this afternoon, air quality levels are very unhealthy and don't look to improve much until tomorrow afternoon. A southwest wind will kick in tomorrow, pushing much of the smoke off to the east, but not all. Amongst the smoky haze, expect partly cloudy skies with highs in the upper 70s and low 80s. Areas of patchy smoke will linger across central Wisconsin Monday, otherwise partly cloudy and warmer with highs in the mid-80s. Chances for showers and thunderstorms move in Monday evening. For WeatherWatch 12, I'm meteorologist Chase Ropenack on Coyote 93.7.

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0: Daryl Worley. Awful, beautiful life. Chris Randolph here. Happy weekend to you. Maybe you're grilling and chilling. Thanks for listening to us as you're maybe drinking on one of those red, white, and blue Pabst Blue Ribbon beers. That just takes me back to my childhood in July. We would all get together with our family just about every weekend. My dad was very close with his brothers and sisters and his parents, so we'd always grill out, cook out on a hot summer July day. And I just remember my uncles and my grandfather all and my dad all sitting out under a shade tree in the backyard drinking Pabst Blue Ribbon beer all day. And the longer it went on, the more burned the meat on the grill became. Hey, guys, you're grilling. Coming up next, going to play Rodney Atkins, the Mavericks, and Megan Maroney.
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4: Heartland weather. Partly cloudy and hazy tonight with wildfire smoke back across the state. Lows will be in the mid-50s. As of this afternoon, air quality levels are very unhealthy and don't look to improve much until tomorrow afternoon. A southwest wind will kick in tomorrow, pushing much of the smoke off to the east, but not all. Amongst the smoky haze, expect partly cloudy skies with highs in the upper 70s and low 80s. Areas of patchy smoke will linger across central Wisconsin Monday, otherwise partly cloudy and warmer with highs in the mid-80s. Chances for showers and thunderstorms move in Monday evening. For WeatherWatch 12, I'm meteorologist Chase Ropenack on Coyote 93.7.

0: Megan Maroney and Beautiful Things. It is Chris Randolph playing some beautiful country music for you all weekend long. Garth Brooks coming up next. And, of course, he announced the big tour and more exciting things for Garth fans. We're going to play Ain't Going Down Till the Sun Comes Up.
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5: Heartland weather. Partly cloudy and hazy tonight with wildfire smoke back across the state. Lows will be in the mid-50s. As of this afternoon, air quality levels are very unhealthy and don't look to improve much until tomorrow afternoon. A southwest wind will kick in.

tomorrow, pushing much of the smoke off to the east, but not all. Amongst the smoky haze, expect partly cloudy skies with highs in the upper 70s and low 80s. Areas of patchy smoke will linger across central Wisconsin Monday, otherwise partly cloudy and warmer with highs in the mid 80s. Chances for showers and thunderstorms move in Monday evening. For WeatherWatch 12, I'm meteorologist Chase Ropenack on Coyote 93.7.

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0: Tyler Hubbard doing a little dancing in the country. A lot of fans doing the happy dance with that FGL reunion. It's Chris Randolph, Joe DeMessina, Randy Houser, Kane Brown next.
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0: Kane Brown says he pretty much feels normal after getting beamed by a golf ball, but this golf ball, they said, hit him at roughly 150 miles an hour. That could kill someone easily. And Kane Brown has said, yes, I am very lucky to be alive.
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4: Partly cloudy and hazy tonight with wildfire smoke back across the state. Lows will be in the mid-50s. As of this afternoon, air quality levels are very unhealthy and don't look to improve much until tomorrow afternoon. A southwest wind will kick in tomorrow, pushing much of the smoke off to the east, but not all. Amongst the smoky haze, expect partly cloudy skies with highs in the upper 70s and low 80s. Areas of patchy smoke will linger across central Wisconsin Monday, otherwise partly cloudy and warmer with highs in the mid-80s. Chances for showers and thunderstorms move in Monday evening. For WeatherWatch 12, I'm meteorologist Chase Ropenack on Coyote 93.7.

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0: Sugar Land and something more, and travel industry experts say Americans want something more when it talks about their vacations this year. It says they want more meaningful experiences, and they want to explore the country this year as opposed to just laying around on a beach. Not me. Laying around on a beach with a drink in my hand, not really remembering anything that's going on after about 3 o'clock in the afternoon is my idea of a completely relaxing vacation. Pam Tillis next.
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Lies rolling wheels and shifting gears round that Jersey turnpike. 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I don't know about that accent, son. 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
1: 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We've been wanting to do it for a while. It's honky tonkin yacht rock country.
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0: 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This song fits.
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0: 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That's great.
1: Clyde.
0: Memories.
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0: Yeah, man. It was an orangutan. You're right. That's right. Don't get it wrong.
1: Orangutan.
0: I'm sorry.
1: Yeah.
0: Excuse me?
1: Yeah. Do not mispronounce it.
0: It's tan, not tang. My bad.
1: There's no G.
0: My bad, Clyde.
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1: 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We asked him how much money he made from the commercial because they use him for 10 years or plus.
0: And do you know what Bob Seger told us? He just laughed. He just chuckled.
1: Maniacal.
0: And he said, yeah, I did pretty well on that.
1: I guess so.
0: It's the song's kind of bridge country and rock. It's a little yacht rock country special. Honky Tonkin' at the Harbor with Big D and Bubba.

0: closer you get, it's Alabama on Honky Tonkin' with Big D and Bubba.
1: Kind of a different week for us. Bubba's had this idea of doing a yacht rock country slash honky tonkin'.
0: Like a crossover thing. Because, man, all these songs fit together so well.
1: They really do. And so that's what we're doing. It may be a little different, but it all works.
2: Honky Tonkin' with Big D and Bubba. We'll be right back.
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8: Partly cloudy and hazy tonight with wildfire smoke back across the state. Lows will be in the mid-50s. As of this afternoon, air quality levels are very unhealthy and don't look to improve much until tomorrow afternoon. A southwest wind will kick in tomorrow, pushing much of the smoke off to the east, but not all. Amongst the smoky haze, expect partly cloudy skies with highs in the upper 70s and low 80s. Areas of patchy smoke will linger across central Wisconsin Monday, otherwise partly cloudy and warmer with highs in the mid-80s. Chances for showers and thunderstorms move in Monday evening. For WeatherWatch 12, I'm meteorologist Chase Ropenack on Coyote 93.7.

0: Ronnie Millsap. There's no getting over me. As we're doing a little yacht rock and country crossover today. I mean, look, it's this time of year. It's everybody's out on the water doing fun stuff. And
1: oh, yeah, man.
0: This one is back in 75. Glen Campbell, huge song, both country and pop.

0: Sending that one out to my brother. I love that song. We used to play that on the record player.
1: Yeah.
0: We had one of those little Fisher-Price record players, you know?
1: Oh, what's this? I like this.
0: Earl Thomas Conley.
1: Oh, what a perfect mix for our yacht rock country. You're honky-tonking at the harbor with Big D and Bubba.

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0: is Let Your Love Flow on Honky Tonkin' at the Harbor, baby.
1: Yeah, kind of a yacht rock kind of feel. You know, originally, a lot of the musicians, they don't like the term yacht rock. Christopher Cross, Steely Dan, they're like, we don't like those because they feel like dismissive. I'm like, what? Yeah, dude, it's the best. It's the best. And hearing it crossed over, nothing is going to beat it.
2: 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This is Honky Tonkin'.
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19: Partly cloudy and hazy tonight with wildfire smoke back across the state. Lows will be in the mid-50s. As of this afternoon, air quality levels are very unhealthy and don't look to improve much until tomorrow afternoon. A southwest wind will kick in tomorrow, pushing much of the smoke off to the east, but not all. Amongst the smoky haze, expect partly cloudy skies with highs in the upper 70s and low 80s. Areas of patchy smoke will linger across central Wisconsin Monday, otherwise partly cloudy and warmer with highs in the mid-80s. Chances for showers and thunderstorms move in Monday evening. For WeatherWatch 12, I'm meteorologist Chase Ropenak on Coyote 93.7.

0: So that song's a little new to be considered yacht rock, but it just feels good. I mean, you can't be on the water without having that, right?
1: I feel like, yeah, I agree. I feel like yacht rock is, it's not a parameter of rules. It's like a feeling.
0: Yeah.
1: Yeah. Like, come on,
0: it's like,
1: right?
0: It's like jazzy country. It really is.
1: We're calling this honky tonking at the harbor, basically yacht rock.
0: This is new from Keith Urban.

0: Keith Urban covering Gino Vannelli from the 70s.
1: We're honky tonking at the harbor. Basically, it's yacht rock and country mixed this week. This is pretty special. We had Luke Combs in the studio. We're like, hey, man, just play.

0: People are so split on that song. 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
1: it's icky?
2: It's a little skin. I remember the first time I was like, wait.
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